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Yes, we are the half-ass station run by Cumulus Media.

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Tony. 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

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The Pit. 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
2: So Jelly Roll and Bunny XO, or whatever her name is, have been going through it. They're getting a divorce, and that kind of came out of nowhere. But, you know, they're making it through, and they're trying to be as civil as possible. And they're still, you know, kind of keeping the public-facing good front of everything's fine. We still love each other and respect each other.
3: Which is so toxic, because that's just not true.
4: That's not true.
3: I hate that. Yeah. I hate that. Like, I'm not sitting here saying, like...
4: We're still best friends.
3: Yeah, it's so toxic.
4: No, you're not.
3: No, you're not.
4: No, you're not.
2: If you're still best friends, you'd still be married.
3: You'd still be married and together. So what's going on? Well, I have a lot of questions about
2: that. So Jelly Roll was doing a concert, as he does, and he was doing a cover of Green Day's Time of Your Life, which is obviously a very popular song, and very sweet moments. His daughter came on stage.
3: Oh, I wonder, does she have a lot of talent?
2: Well, I'll play you the clip here, and you can decide for yourself. So here's Jelly Roll's daughter with him.
5: Oh, what a beautiful, this can't get no better for me, y'all.

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3: Being on the Internet this week for me has been pure joy, and I'll explain why in one single word, Jimothy.
4: Oh, Jimothy.
5: For the people who are not chronically online like you guys, who is Jimothy and what is Jimothy?
3: So you know that ever since I was a wee lad, and you were the same way, Mahoney, we both have had a very a strong love with raccoons.
5: We both had...
4: It's so random.
5: Like raccoon pillows or raccoon toys when we were young, both names.
3: Mine was Rufus the raccoon, and mine was Rocky.
4: Mm-hmm. Was there a big raccoon propaganda in the late 80s?
3: Yeah, I mean, because like Davy Crockett, you know, with his raccoon-style hat and all of that, but yeah. Raccoons, I don't know if they were ever bigger than in the 80s, but still, people love raccoons, and they specifically love Jimothy because he is a very strange-looking raccoon. He's got extraordinarily long legs, he doesn't have a tail, and he's short and stumpy.
5: He looks like he has a rabid bout of scoliosis.
3: Yes, and he lives in the Seattle area, but he's been captured on people's Ring cameras, and people are just...

K233CG Sandia, KTBL AM Los Ranchos de Albuquerque. 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

0: 94.5 The Pit. That's Architects. We're just after 4:20, and I have an update on Jay and Silent Bob. I haven't heard from them in quite some time. Well, they've been working on a new joint venture. That's right, Jay and Silent Bob marijuana farming game in the works called Jay and Silent Bob's Joint Venture. The game was announced at San Diego Comic-Con just a few days ago, and it's targeting a 2027 release date for PC and stream. They're working with Daniel Kendrick, who once worked on Sonic the Hedgehog, as well as some other huge titles like Star Wars Justice League and SpongeBob SquarePants. So this could be a very good game on top of being very unique, although I have seen some of the simulators on the Xbox Game Pass, so this isn't that far out of the box. We will see how that works out coming in 2027. In the 5 o'clock hour, I'm going to get someone registered for the Rockin' Wrestling Rager. You don't want to miss that. It's DC. I've got White Zombie coming up, so don't go anywhere. It's 94.5 The Pit.
1: Chris Jericho is back to tame the seven seas for his seventh Rockin' Wrestling Rager. And we're sending one winner and a guest straight into the madness. Sail from Miami to Bimini aboard the Norwegian Jewel this November for 4 wild days of slams, jams, laughs, and chaos. 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